0: das Freie.
1: I prefer less noise and fewer people. Where there are a lot of people, there is a lot of noise. I hate that, I must say.
2: I prefer. Metrohead.

0: I prefer less noise and fewer people. Where there are a lot of people, there is a lot of noise. I hate that, I must say.
1: I prefer. Metrohead.